when I jump like this. 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
1: Seven texts, 2 a.m. Halfway just the same, call me up. 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

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And I throw my cellular device in the water. Can you reach me?

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Chicks were born to give you fever. Be it Fahrenheit or centigrade, they give you fever. When you kiss them.

I've seen you search the world for the very things that already exist inside of you. Remember, there are many voices in the jungle. The clearest one will always be your own.